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1: Hey, I'm Riley Green with my new song, Think You're Drunk. 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
1: Yeah, I'm excited about The Voice. I definitely think I might be sneaking beers to contestants after rehearsals, especially if they do a good job. I think that's what I would be looking for.

0: Riley Green, Think As You Drunk on 93.7 Kiss Country. It's your music plus. And I don't know if you've gone through clip by clip yet to see the interview that Riley Green did with Theo Vaughn, because some fans are noticing some things. Is there some like awkward energy between the two of them? Because there's also some speculation at one point in time, there was that rumor that Theo Vaughn was also trying to like hit on Ella Langley. So like, is there any history between Ella Langley and Riley Green? And like when you put Riley Green and Theo Vaughn in the same room, what is that like, right? Like, people were like dissecting these videos clip by clip online. And if you want to go down that rabbit hole, you definitely need to, because it's good watching and there's some good theories there. Again, doubt there's any truth to any of it, but it's always fun to kind of think what's going on in a celeb's mind, right? On the way next, Luke Combs, Kane Brown, and Lady A on 93.7 Kiss Country.
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Tomorrow morning, be listening for your chance to win tickets to see this guy when he comes to the Save Mart Center on August 15th. Talking about Jason Aldean. 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Mm-hmm.

0: Dustin Lynch, Easy to Love on 93.7 Kiss Country. I want to know, parents, how you doing? I know this time of year is a little awkward because, like, summer's almost over. You're seeing that finish line, like, kids are going back to school. But I'm not going to lie, every time I go shopping and I see, like, some back to school something or other, I get overwhelmed and I don't have kids. So I don't know how you're doing it when you're all frazzled because you've had your kids all summer long and then you're also trying to get them ready for school in a few weeks. Like, I don't know how you're holding up, but hopefully you're doing all right. And I'm crossing my fingers for you because it's going to be over here soon, right? Like, you'll get them back to school and everything will be all right. On the way next, John Party, Little Big Town, and Tucker Wetmore on 93.7 Kiss Country.
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0: 93.7 Kiss Country. John Party boots off on 93.7 Kiss Country. Tomorrow morning, you got to be hanging out and listening to Chris. And I'm Joe. We're the Kiss Country Morning Show. We will have your chance to win tickets to see Jason Aldean on August 15th when he comes to the Save Mart Center. 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I know you're probably like, I don't want to think about Monday, but I'm trying to give you some positivity to help you like ease into your work week. 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

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I just feel like anybody else, like, fantasizing about the day that you could just wear, like, something cozy and curl up on the couch and, like, watch a movie? 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

93.7 Kiss Country. Well, unfortunately, it's about that time for me to get on out of here. You enjoy the rest of your weekend. Hopefully, get some time for you between now and tomorrow. Go to leave you right now with Luke Combs. Nights with Bev Rainey is up next. 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Hold up.

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If you miss Bradley Gilbert on the show with us on Friday, we're revisiting some of that conversation throughout the night tonight. Going to talk to him about some new music coming up in two songs. Here's John Morgan with Kid Myself. This is Country Nights Live.

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1: Country Nights Live, it's Bev Rainey. We've got Brantley Gilbert hanging out with us. How you doing, man?
2: I'm good. How are you?
1: Good. We were just talking about that time that you wore my hair. We're talking about my hair. And we've got a photograph when my hair was like down to my ankles. Remember that way back in the day?
2: I do.
1: You looked awesome as a blonde.
2: You had the longest hair I'd ever seen.
1: Yeah, probably. Yep. Probably. I'm like the Rapunzel of country music these days.
2: I like it.
1: All right, let's talk about your new album, Sins of the Father. That's actually a really cool title right there. Tell me about
2: Thank
1: that.
2: Yeah. Well, it kind of encompasses the chapter of life I'm in right now. Mm-hmm. It's kind of based on a fear of, you know, the praise you pay for your raising. You know, being a dad of three was not on my bingo card. I lived a large chapter of my life not planning on being anybody's dad or anybody's husband. To, you know, living in a different direction put me in a spot where I was like, oh my God, like, just the giant fear that, you know, my kids would be haunted by the mistakes I made earlier in life. So much so that, you know, I went to the Bible for a little clarification, a little direction, and Sins of the Father brought up several times in the Bible. The main two that I sought out were in Exodus and Ezekiel. Mm-hmm. In Exodus, it says something about, you know, children up to the third and fourth generation paying for the sins of their father. And then Ezekiel says something different. So I was like, ah, the Bible contradicts itself. Like, they tell us it doesn't. And before I got any context or sought out any direction like a pastor or anything, I wanted to write the song from that place, because I feel like more, you know, most of us spend more of our time there than we do in being sure about something.
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Hudson Westbrook dropped out of college to get into country music, found himself not too far after that, opening up for like Miranda Lambert, George Strait. Dreams come true. Here's Painted You Pretty on Country Nights Live.

Brantley Gilbert was on the show with us on Friday, and we'll find out what he had to say about what Sins of the Father, the title of his new album, means coming up in two songs. Here's Morgan Wallen with Don't We?

0: The man behind some of country's biggest anthems, Brantley Gilbert, is joining us.
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0: So on a more personal level, what does the album Sins of the Father mean to you?
2: Just in life and in faith and in parenthood, I'm kind of where I'm at. I'm in a learning phase. I'm being reminded by an 8-year-old, a 6-year-old, and a 1-year-old on a daily basis that I don't know. I thought I did. You know what I mean? So I found out after the fact, you know, when Pastor tells me that, you know, in Exodus, it's Moses talking, people telling him, you know, they're wilding out. He's like, hey, if you don't cut it out, this is going to happen. And sure enough, they didn't listen, and God wiped them off the planet. A couple thousand years later, yeah. Ezekiel's kind of prophesying that Jesus is going to come and take all that on. So being I am a faith guy, and it's always been, you know, all of my albums have always had a faith-based title. So we didn't want to get away from that. We wanted this to be a chapter of my life, and that kind of encompasses where I'm at as a whole.
1: 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Phone number 844-444-6274. 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
1: 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I wrote some songs about him, and we had broken up by the time it came out, but I was like, you're never forgetting me. So he worked downtown Nashville, and those little stamps that I put all over the concrete, like I put them all over Nashville, but I specifically asked the person that was doing it. I gave him the coordinates to be like, from the parking garage to where he walks in the front door and work every day, every foot, there were stamps on the ground he had to look at. I think they're still there because it takes a while.
0: That's messed up. I like it. 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

find out what Brantley Gilbert had to tell me about his one-year-old on Friday when he was on the show. Coming up next, right now, Zach John Keaton with Get to Drinkin'.

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3: Oh, God, bro. They all have, terrifyingly, they have things that I picked up on. I was like, oh, God, that's me. I prayed and prayed and prayed that they'd get everything from my wife. Yeah. You know what I mean? Like, maybe the best parts of me and the all the good parts of her. All of them have a little bit. The one I'm worried about the most, though, is our youngest. He is the 1.5-year-old. He's just now starting to say some words. Now, if this tells you anything, like, one of his favorite things to say at this point in his life is, and they sent me this morning, the other day, he loves to ride. Uh-huh. So if you say ride, so anything that sounds remotely like ride, mm-hmm. he doesn't care if he has to pedal it or if it's side-by-side or a four-wheeler. He just wants to ride, period. I'm like, all right, let's roll. Well, this is...
4: See, let's roll.
3: So he is our sweetest, cuddliest baby, but we should have known when he was born on a tour bus that he'd be a full-blown freaking wrecking ball. That dude, he is somewhere between a ball bearing and a bull in a china shop.
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2: So you're on stage. Your wife is on the tour bus, giving birth. You stop the concert. Tell us the story.
3: So we had a midwife out because she wanted a home birth. My wife's a little crunchy. Yeah. I think that's the word. I'm not fully educated in all of that, but she had kind of thought about a home birth. And we went and met with some people, and the first lady we met with, I just hated the idea from the jump. It seemed like every question I asked was, well, what happens if this happens? Well, we go to the hospital. What happens if this happens? We go to the hospital. So my side of the argument to her and my wife was like, why would we not just be at the hospital? But you skip to the due date came around. We found out our doctor that was going to deliver was going to be out of town. And I was supposed to be on the road and hadn't missed the birth of a baby yet. And I wasn't about to. I said, kind of in joking, said, so you just come on the bus and have it on the bus. Like, she was like, okay.
2: And then she did.
3: So, buddy, that became the plan really quick. And it was like, oh, my God. So I found a midwife and spent hours on the phone with this lady. And somehow or another, she kind of got my head wrapped around it. But I didn't think it really happened.
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1: Hey, it's Ricky from Lookout Mountain. Be my Valentine's. 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
0: Okay. Yeah, okay, okay. Oh, he hung up. Blake Shelton, I'm going to play you Honeybee. 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
0: So you knew there was a chance your wife might have a baby on the tour bus. Tell me how that actually went down.
2: The night before was the best night she'd had in the entire pregnancy. It's like you knew he was coming. He gave her the night off, and she slept perfect. Like, the next day, we're like, all right, we got a couple weeks before this guy gets here. And no, three songs in, my tour manager comes and grabs me, and I look down, and my head of security's looking at me, and he's kind of wide-eyed watching Corey, too. I was like, you can see it on video. I'm, like, kind of hesitant. Is it a security thing, or what are we doing? I ain't leaving these people hanging if something bad's happening, you know? And he was like, baby. And he like made the baby, like made it with his mouth, and bro, we all took off. I'm going, didn't tell nobody, just ran so much so that I still had my in-ears on. So I just plugged them out of my ears, they're hanging over my shoulders. And I walked in the bus, and buddy, it was happening. I like a little bit of panic because, you know, I'd watched my other kids been born from like this point of view, legs that way, and you can look if you want to, but yeah. Bro, I came up on the bus, it's a different deal.
0: I bet.
2: The midwife, I was like, is that normal? And she was like, shut up, wash your hands. Because I wanted to catch him. Cole, that was the coolest thing I've ever done in my entire life.
0: And then you went back out and finished the concert.
2: Yeah.
0: Man.
2: Yeah, because, you know, the whole thing behind it, we had said that if it happened, I was going to go back out and hold him up like Simba, old Lion King. Of course, that didn't happen, but my tour manager came in, and he was like, I hate to be this guy, but, bro, if we go back on within 10 minutes, like, we can finish the show. And kind of looked at her, she said, you've got to be kidding me. And I was like, listen, if you tell me no, I'll call this off right now. Yeah. I won't go nowhere. She was like, we had talked about it, and it's like, man, you know, I've shared most of my life with these people. I've shared our love story with these people. Yeah. So, like, share this too.
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0: All right, you got it. 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

0: The man who blends country, rock, and raw honesty like nobody else. 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
2: You've got an original version and a clean version of your new album. How did that come to be? Why did you decide to make an edit version that's family friendly like that?
3: Because there are moms out there like my wife that wouldn't let them listen to the unedited. Mm-hmm. You know, one of the things we wanted to do, how many times has it been the case where there's an artist or a band that's your favorite, like their first album or first two albums is your favorite? Like, we kind of, you know, we always say you have your entire life to write our first album or first two. Uh-huh. But we also don't know what the rules are. You know what I mean? There's no red tape. There's no rules. There's none of that. So I wanted to go back to that style of writing and to do that in the studio too. And, you know, I wanted these songs to be unfiltered and honest. And but also wanted my kids to be able to hear it. So
2: 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I love that. And a lot of kids out there are probably going to be allowed to have Brantley Gilbert as their first album now.
3: Hey, let's hope so.
2: Because mama's going to let them have it.
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It's Say So.

0: Rainey, thanks so much for all your requests so far tonight. 844-444-6274 if you want one. I got you. MacArthur, Hardy, Eric Church, Morgan Wallen, and Tim McGraw.
1: My name's John MacArthur, and I work this dirt.

Brantley Gilbert co-wrote Dirt Road Anthem for Jason Aldean. We'll hear what he had to tell me about that on the show Friday. Coming up next, right now, let's play you some Shane Proffitt. Here's Long Live Country. This is Country Nights Live.

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2: Dirt Road Anthem, you co-wrote that. Mm-hmm. And that is like an infamous song in country music. Just, I mean, talk about kids growing up to certain songs. That's definitely one of them. Tell me about that.
3: Oh, man. Al Dean changed Colt and I's life with that. Just willing to take a chance on it. Like, that thing, especially for them. If you look at when he released that, like, that was a wild decision. That was a big gamble. And there's people on the years at one point, me and Colt literally had to make a YouTube video for our fans that were like, listen, Jason Aldean didn't put on a black ski mask and come in my house and steal the song. That happened. This is huge for us. Like, this is,
2: yeah.
3: You know, if that doesn't happen, if he doesn't cut that, if he doesn't cut Dirt Road Anthem, like, I don't know that we see the 20 years we've seen in this place.
2: Yeah.
3: And there are people that'll say, man, he really helped Aldean out with those songs. It's like, bro, that dude had 30 number one songs.
2: 32. He just got his 32.
3: And I wrote two of them.
2: Yeah.
3: I think he was all right.
2: I think he's doing just fine.
3: He's going to be fine either way. It was just a major nod, and it did an incredible deal that he took a chance on.
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It's Bev Rainey. Thank you, as always, for hanging out with us. Glad to have you along for the ride. 844-444-6274. 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

I got a chance a month or so ago to Athens, Georgia, and check out Luke Bryan and Jason Aldean in concert. There was at one point Brantley Gilbert popped up onto the stage with Jason Aldean, and we talked about that when Brantley was on the show Friday. Hear what he has to say about it in two songs. Here's Ella Langley, Morgan Wallen, I Can't Love You Anymore.

0: Brantley Gilbert's on the show, and I got a chance to see him pop up on stage with Jason Aldean at a show. We're talking with him about that now.
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0: When you popped up on that stage, I was like, oh, hell yeah, this is going down right now.
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0: I went through that crowd. A bunch of guys let me through. And they were like, let the little girl. And I went right to the bottom of the catwalk and was right there going, oh, yeah, yeah. It was so good, so good. I love seeing you guys on stage that night.
3: Yeah, that was one of the more memorable moments of my career. I thought it was almost an emotional moment because really, he really did do so much for me as an artist, for Colt and I both. But you know, I don't know that I see 20 years in this business successfully the way we have without him doing that.
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out on the road, and everybody is dying to get tickets to his shows. Tour is fantastic so far. Here he is with Jordan Davis. Ain't a Bad Life. 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
0: 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Thank you so much for hanging with us tonight.
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We'll find out what Brantley Gilbert had to tell me about non-alcoholic beer and a really good charity coming up in two songs. Right now, Luke Combs, Be By You.

0: Brantley Gilbert, known for his high-energy country rock sound, is on the show right now.
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3: So, you know, Colt and Eric Bischoff and Chad Bronstein, Izzy Martinez had this idea for a, you know, professional freestyle wrestling league. 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Well, there's another deal. 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I've only been starstruck around, like, Hank Jr.
2: Yeah.
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2: I'm an Air Force brat, so thank you very much for doing that.
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2: Brantley, always great to see you, man. Yeah,
3: absolutely. You too. Thank you for having me.
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1: My name is Justin. This is The Overnight Ride. Friday marked a new era for Morgan Wallen. He's got a brand new song out. I have it in a little bit. This one kind of the last one from I'm the Problem. So we'll play it. Here's Don't We. Wouldn't

0: If you were handed this outside of a drive-thru window, would you be upset? My name's Justin. This is the Overnight Ride. The past like 3 months, Dunkin' Donuts has been giving out the most random things when you buy a cup of coffee. A woman in New York, she was handed a drink holder. Let me describe how this is. It's a round little bucket. On the bottom, there's a spike to put that in the sand while you're at the beach to hold your drink. She thought it was a plunger. She went to Dunkin' Donuts. She didn't know there was a giveaway. They handed it to her. She took to TikTok and she said, "This is a plunger." And she was like kind of upset about it. Here's the thing. You never need a plunger until you need a plunger, right? When you need it, you can't find it. If Dunkin' Donuts gave out branded plungers, I wouldn't be upset because they are the leading cause of why you need a plunger in the first place.
1: Be right back.
2: 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Thank you for being part of our family. The Overnight Ride will be right back.
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Carter Faith, Wyatt Flores, nothing better to do on the overnight ride. My name is Justin. So Ashley McBride has a brand new album, Wild Out. She was on the show a couple months ago. Keep learning new things about it. Almost some of the songs, they didn't make the album. They're going to be left off. Some of them she's been playing for 10 years. Finally put it on the album. It's a masterpiece. Go and listen to it. Here's What If We Don't.

the internet, they are mourning the end of the the problem era. But now we got a new era from Morgan Wallen. I'm Justin. It's the Overnight Ride. This kicks it off. Been by now.

0: Okay, I've learned more about the Kenny Chesney replica Marlin that is in his new Country Music Hall of Fame exhibit here in Nashville. The Marlin was involved in a flood a while back at Kenny's house, and they found it a couple miles down the road. So the Marlin has more lore than him just catching it one day in 2003.
1: 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We'll be right back.
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New album from Luke Bryan called Signs, and he is signing his albums with his boots. He's dipping the boots in paint and then stamping the front. 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

He's a ranch hand in a pinch, man. 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

horseback. 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

My name's Justin. This is The Overnight Ride. Justin Off Air on Instagram. Second season of the band Perry, as they say. Here's Psychological.

0: just a joke guy.
1: Calling in from Dallas, Texas, makes you laugh, makes you cringe, makes you groan, gives you life advice and his thoughts on the world. What do you got?
0: So, this is the best pickup line ever. I'd never play hide and seek with you because someone like you is impossible to find.
1: Oh, so sincere, Jeff.
0: Dogs will literally eat cat poop, but try to hide a pill inside of 3 pounds of cheese, and suddenly they're Gordon Ramsay. What do you call an alligator that wants to be a detective?
1: What do you call an alligator that wants to be a detective? What?
0: An investigator.
1: Oh, my.
2: That might be the worst one yet.
0: No, this one's coming up as the worst one yet.
2: Okay.
0: Why did everybody invite the mushroom to the party?
1: Why did everybody invite the mushroom to the party? Why?
0: Because he was a fun guy.
1: Oh, I knew that one. I should. Why'd I fall for that?
0: This is Jeff the Joke Guy signing off. Have a great night.
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1: John Party boots off on the overnight ride fall tour, the Gambleman tour. The tickets are on sale right now. Here's Jacob Hackworth. And what took you so long?

I believe I said it yesterday, but I'm going to say it again today. I am sure that this upcoming weekend, Lane Johnson, who plays right tackle for my Philadelphia Eagles, will be a part of at least one walkout. And Morgan Wallen plays Lincoln Financial Field, home of the Super Bowl champions from a couple years ago. All right? Ella Morgan, I can't love you.

0: country music and wrestling intersecting once again. My name's Justin. This is the Overnight Ride. This weekend is SummerSlam. Will I be watching? 100%. Darius Rucker is singing the national anthem at SummerSlam Sunday, August 2nd. He said, I can't wait. It's going to be exciting. I might actually put somebody in the figure four. Now, we know Jelly Roll has wrestled two to three matches so far. Darius Rucker says he's retiring soon, so maybe we see Darius get in the ring. Maybe Darius and Jelly team up, become a tag team. I mean, it's what's happening. WWE put a lot of celebrities in the ring, and Jelly Roll was good. Gives me confidence that Darius would be a good wrestler as well.
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album week for Shaboozy. My name's Justin. This is The Overnight Rides. The album comes out in a couple weeks later. There's a comic book based on his album as well. Kevin Powers, Shaboozy, Move On the Overnight Ride.

Nate Smith did a little bar crawl in Nashville a couple days ago and played Dierks Bentley's bar, which has huge windows in the front. Instead of staying on the stage, he jumped around the windows. I think he even climbed out through a window to sing on Broadway.

0: Good morning, good evening, whatever time of day it is for you. Always happy that you are here. My name is Justin. This is the Overnight Ride. I'm in the studio and the fire alarm light is going off. The engineers are running around saying it's not real. They accidentally hit it. Never want to be that person. So if you hear a beep in the background, that's why. It's Dylan Scott in Dear Big City.
1: Dear Big City, I know you're busy. Don't worry about riding me back.

0: Well, we got the new one on Friday, which marked the end of something. My name's Justin. This is The Overnight Ride. Talking about Morgan Wallen, his new song, Been By Now, and the internet went crazy, realizing that the I'm the problem era is over. People are crying on the internet. They can't believe it. It's been 2 years, two tours, and it's over. I'm kidding. They're not crying on the internet, but they are realizing that a new album is on the way from Morgan Wallen.
1: 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We'll be right back.
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Hardy, Eric Church, Morgan Wallen, Tim McGraw, MacArthur on the Overnight Ride. Hardy's last album, he signed with his handprint. Luke's new album, he's signing with his boots. He's dipping his boots in paint and stamping the vinyls. We're getting creative. This country song came on the Overnight Ride. Another.

few weeks away from the new album from Ian Munsick, The Mountain Goat. Goat standing for greatest of all time. So he's the mountain, greatest of all time. It's Love is Blind, his biggest hit yet on the radio on the overnight ride. You t-

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So greatest hits eventually. You can only use it once, I think. Love

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Ella Langley, Morgan Wallen, I can't love you anymore on the overnight ride. I've been noticing something with all the Ella videos that pop up online, and it might sound contradictory because I'm watching videos of not being there. A lot of people just putting the phones down, enjoying the tour, enjoying the thing they spent their paycheck on. Less phones is good. Be in the moment. It's Trey Penley, Family Man, on the overnight ride.

I need to tell you this. I went to see the Odyssey at 7 a.m. on Sunday, and yes, the concessions were open. I discovered something. The cookie dough bites, the chocolates, you pour them in the popcorn. Oh, my God. Now, the stomach afterwards was terrible. I had to deal with that for 3 hours, but it tasted delicious. Why?

0: With our mailroom in my apartment complex being a mess, I kind of get where this guy's coming from. My name's Justin. This is The Overnight Ride. There's a guy on TikTok going super viral. He's mad at Amazon because they shipped his squatty potty in a box that said squatty potty all over the box. He's mad because he thinks it should be discreet. And I kind of get it. I mean, when I order something crazy, I don't want something stamped all over it. But with the squatty potty, it's different. If you're not aware what it is, it helps you go better. You put your feet up on like a stool while you go. And it helps you, you know, feel better. It actually helps a lot of people who have stomach issues. If I saw someone picking up their squatty potty, I would want to be their friend. Because number one, I know they're taking their health seriously. And number two, a big one, you're not going to have to stop a lot on road trips because they'll be healthy, I think is the word I want to use there. You won't have to emergency pull off onto the side of the highway when you're hanging out with that person.
1: We get you through the night or the early morning, depending on your perspective. The Overnight Ride will be right back.
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My name's Justin. This is the Overnight Ride. So on Friday after the show, I went to Brantley Gilbert's record release party, which was at a racetrack, and Nitro Circus was there. Got to talk to him and the Nitro Circus guys. We'll have them on the show throughout the week. The Nitro Circus guys. Some crazy stuff. Right now, Brantley, and good damn. You always

October 2nd is the day. The Day I Hang It Up will be the name of Gavin Hancock's brand new album. It's Wannabe on the Overnight Ride.

0: If your name is close to your favorite country star, you may get a hotel upgrade. I'm Justin. It's the Overnight Ride. So if you're a college football fan and watch ESPN, you may know who Darius Walker is. He does a whole bunch of stuff ESPN during the week, college football, especially during the season. He went to check into a hotel, and they automatically upgraded him to a nicer room, nicer accommodations. Why? They thought he was Darius Rucker. He posted this video on Instagram. When the hotel accidentally upgrades you because they think you said Darius Rucker. I guess the Darius is close. The Kerr and Walker and Rucker. If you're at a hotel and it's loud and you're at the front desk, I could get how you would mess them up. He said, apparently there's another famous Darius. And today, we both won.
1: 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The Overnight Ride will be right back.
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0: 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Kiss 120.

My name's Justin. This is the Overnight Ride. We do have a crazy lineup of artists coming into the show. Kane Brown's coming back on at the end of August. Just like the fourth time he's been on the show. We've been on for a year and a half. Maybe he likes me. Or maybe he's just always in town and has time for me. There's two different things. Hey, it's not a

Luke Bryan has a song, Rain is a Good Thing. Rain makes corn, corn makes whiskey. I think he was actually making corn whiskey, or he was just boiling a bunch of corn to make a feast. Either way, he had a corn hat on, really leaning into the theme on Instagram. We were

My name is Justin. This is The Overnight Ride. Friday, a big day for Tucker Wetmore. Six new songs. Sunburn mixtape will be ours, which means new album on the way as well. Tuck, in 3, 2, 1.

0: The guy is everywhere. We have to talk about him. Jimothy. My name's Justin. This is The Overnight Ride. The most adorable raccoon who lives in Seattle, the Pacific Northwest. Internet celebrity. Why? Because he has a compressed spine. So he doesn't really have a neck. He's like a little loaf of bread trash panda. And he is everywhere. People are now digging through Ring cameras, through Google cameras, to find footage of him. He's just living his life, rolling around Seattle, looking all cute and stuff. He's made appearances at Seattle Mariners games, basketball games, like little kids' sports leagues. There's merch. Here's the thing. There might be two Jimothys. Some people are saying there's Jimothy and Jimothy, which will make them Jimothy. They believe he's 8 years old because they just found footage of him in 2017. He is everywhere. The coolest thing, though, is it is also raising awareness for pets and other animals who have special needs. So Jimothy doesn't know he's a hero, but he's a hero.
1: Overnight Ride. You're on The Overnight Ride. Participate in the show anytime at 615-737-1033.
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0: coming back.
1: Big week for Jason Aldean and Carrie Underwood celebrating 5 years since I Didn't Love You. 5 years since Buy Dirt, Jordan Davis, and Luke Ryan. Time flies with good music. It's Jason, and Don't Tell on Me.

0: My name's Justin. This is the Overnight Ride. So Luke Combs, Morgan Wallen, after they play a city, they always post a big recap. Luke just posted his Ireland recap, Slane Castle. The amount of people. Insane. How many bathrooms do they have? I need to know that.
1: Got a lot.

say so. Another day and another endorsement from Shania Twain about Ella Langley. She said she does really seem very unapologetic. That commands respect. I sense that her and her aura and her persona and the way she delivers a song, I believe what she's saying. It's a big compliment. Ella in Choosing Texas. Just when

I'm Justin. This is the Overnight Ride. I was wondering what was going to come out of Parker McCollum signing with Under Armour, you know, the clothing company who usually signs athletes, signed Parker McCollum to promote their bouncy tee, what they're calling the perfect t-shirt. Here's what I want to know, Parker. When I put my hands in the air, will my stomach fall out? If it doesn't, then it actually is the perfect tee. It's Parker McCollum killing me on the Overnight Ride.

0: second and third shifters, we are here for you. More of the Overnight Ride is next.
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I threw it in.

Stella Lefty Boston on the overnight ride. She'll be on the show soon. 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Play a little game of this or that. 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
0: 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On a

0: There's a coach under fire for his bizarre ice cream question.
1: What are you talking about, ice cream question? What is that?
0: Well, Newsweek magazine says that the University of Oregon's quarterback coach is going viral because of the question he asked players and recruits.
1: Interesting. Okay.
0: We'll let him explain.
2: Like, I ask him a question like this all the time. Hey, do you like chocolate ice cream or vanilla ice cream? Okay, the minute a kid pauses, I don't really want that kid, right? Because you need to have some type of conviction, right, wrong, or indifferent. Okay? So whether you like chocolate or you like vanilla, I don't really care. But if you sit there and say, ah, coach, I don't know. I want, is it melted? Is it not? What's the brand? So on and so forth. Like, what is this kid going to do on third down in front of 110,000? He's probably going to think about it more than he should. He's not going to have conviction, right? So it's, like I just said, long-winded, I understand. But it's the mental aspect. It's really what we're after.
0: I would ask, what about peanut butter and chocolate?
1: What about it?
0: That would be my option. I don't like those options. Let's move.
1: For your response.
0: Yes.
1: I thought you were going to somehow throw that in the question. No, I think, okay, that's really weird to think about it, right? Because you need to know how people think.
0: Right.
1: And how they respond. Yep. And you learn a lot from people from, I don't know, communicating, right?
0: Yes.
1: Who would have thought? So I think that is kind of interesting because you want somebody, because there's nothing worse. And you have teenagers. I'm sure you get this all the time. Hey, what would you like for dinner? Right?
0: Yes.
1: Do you want pizza? That's frustrating, right? So isn't it nice when you could say, I'm sick of pizza. I would like something else tonight. Or, Mom, that's a great idea, right? Same thing. You want to teach these kids who are, college kids?
0: Yes, they're college.
1: Yeah, they should at least have some kind of response and be like, I don't like ice cream, or those aren't my favorite. My actual favorite is this. At least you get something out of this child, right? Or grown up now.
0: Well, yeah, grown up now. Not to mention, this is a competitive level.
1: Yeah,
0: I mean, the
1: collegiate
0: best of the
1: sports,
0: best.
1: Yeah.
0: Get in. And if you don't have the mental capacity, I don't care what anyone says, in every sport, there is a mental component, and it can either make you or it can break you.
1: I mean, you would know with your background. Oh, my goodness. Yeah, that makes total sense.
0: Exactly. So I don't know. I think that some people are just being maybe a little too soft.
1: And I soft served, maybe.
0: Oh, yeah.
1: All I know is maybe have chocolate and vanilla. That's moral of the story.
0: Eat
1: some ice cream.
0: Yeah, that's all I can think about now. It's Chris and Joe at 93.7 Kiss Country.
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0: There is a woman going viral on TikTok after she urges men to stop putting this on their dating profile. Listen to this.
1: What's the female equivalent of when a guy on the apps says he was a Division I athlete? Now, we know you don't care if we did sports. Should I put my weight when I was 19? That's how applicable your Division I sports career is to our dating possibility. It was 117, if you're wondering.
2: Oh, wow.
0: Oh, my gosh. Wow. Yeah, I guess that's a thing.
2: I'm like, is that really a flex? I mean, I guess it's cool, a cool accomplishment. You talk about that over a date, right? But to lead with that, it seems a little odd.
0: Well, yeah, what are you doing now?
2: Yeah, tell me what you're doing now.
0: Yeah, like, what did you do with that opportunity? Did you better yourself?
2: Did you become a well-adjusted adult?
0: Yes.
2: Can you make your own money?
0: Like, yeah, exactly. Wow.
2: But I kind of do think that that would be kind of funny to put your driver's license weight on your dating profile.
0: Oh, my God.
2: And be like, compare now.
0: That would be kind of funny. It's Chris and Joe on 93.7 Kiss Country.
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0: I feel like I am a very, would the correct term be resourceful person? It's Chris and Joe on 93.7 Kiss Country. Like, I don't like to just throw things away.
1: Mm-hmm.
0: I like to repurpose them.
1: And you actually are pretty handy with some of that stuff.
0: Yeah.
1: You have a creative ability to not only, I don't know, see what needs to be fixed, but actually make it look good.
0: Yes. Well, thank you for that, because I've been doing this for a while. And I want to say, gosh, when we lived in Kentucky, you'd find some of the best stuff. Because those people would change, like, I don't know, the decor in their house every 3 months, it seemed like. I don't
1: wow,
0: know.
1: Wow, that's yeah. extreme.
0: Well, they don't have gas prices like we do. That's why they can do that. But you would find, like, I'd find, like, cool vintage stuff on the side of the road or at a yard sale, whatever. And then I'd create something out of it, right? Do you know there's a whole article out about people, and I haven't done this. I do not dumpster dive. But people who go dumpster diving around college campuses.
1: Wait, for real?
0: Yeah. So the idea is when students move out for the year, they're ditching valuable furniture, clothing, electronics, and appliances. So, that way, some of the stuff, they've only had their dorms for less than a year, and their parents are probably like, it's more trouble to bring it home, just leave it.
1: Right. Or maybe they went and did, like, some thrifting on their own, right? Didn't know what they found. Oh, I just need an end table real quick, right?
0: Yeah.
1: Not realizing it was a really fancy vintage one. They're like, I only needed it for the year. Let's let it go now, right?
0: Exactly. So a lot of people are like, yeah, I'm going to start doing this. And either they resell it or use it for their own, you know, house.
1: Why do I feel like we're driving to Fresno State after this?
0: Oh, we're driving to Fresno State. Now, I will never get in a dumpster. Ever, ever.
1: But oh, so is that what you're just expecting me to do it then?
0: Well, yeah, that's why I'm bringing you, Joe. Come on.
1: Oh, wow. Okay.
0: I'll give you gloves.
1: You're going to have to, like, give me a boost. You know I have, like, short little legs.
0: Here you go. You can borrow my wedge shoes.
1: Oh, yeah. Oh, my God. Can you imagine? Why did Joe get arrested? Well, he was wearing wedges in a dumpster when the police found him.
0: Hey, you know what? That could go viral. That could be funny, Joe. Let's try it.
1: Yikes. It's Chris and Joe on 93.7 Kiss Country.
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0: don't know why these ideas pop in my head. I mean, it's all the time. But I talked my husband into doing this project I've been wanting to do forever. But now there's a hole in the wall.
1: Okay, we're going to have to get into all that coming up in just a few. 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

0: I have a lot of big ideas, Joe, to the point where my husband even sent me one of those memes of every time my wife has a great idea. And it's the guy from Superbad.
1: Mm-hmm.
0: And he's like, oh, here we go again.
1: So what exactly happened, Chris?
0: It's Chris and Joe on 93.7 Kiss Country. So I have been wanting to put in like an insert fireplace, okay. Electrical one that, you know, heats the house, looks cute, does all the things, and then shiplap. And I can't decide if I want it white or black. I really want it black, but then that makes the room smaller. But, and then a wood, barn wood mantle, and
1: ooh,
0: then hang the TV.
1: Okay.
0: So I've drawn this out. I've Pinterested up. I have everything. I've been wanting to do it forever. Well, we decided yesterday to start on it. So now there's a hole in the wall because we had to find where the electrical was.
1: You just casually started a project on a Sunday, like no big deal?
0: Well, I say I did. I just sat there and I helped clean up and everything. Well, I shouldn't say I helped quite a bit, but really my husband did it. Let's be real.
1: Oh.
0: So it looks really good. It's already framed out. The fireplace thingy will be here. The insert will be here tomorrow. So I can't wait. Hopefully we can finish it soon and it's not a hole in the wall.
1: I take it you haven't heard the term lazy Sunday before.
0: No, not at my house. Never. There's never a lazy Sunday, Joe. Maybe we should.
1: By the way, coming up, your chance to win tickets to see Hunter Hayes at Chance School Resort Casino on September 19th.
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3: Well, good morning. We've got a bit of a problem on Marilla at Shaw, southbound Shaw, by the way, and there is someone that's walking in the middle of the roadway causing some issues there right now. Apparently, Fresno PD is on the way, hopefully, to get that guy out of the roadway. That is the only problem on our roadways right now to report in Fresno. The freeways are looking really good with 99 and 41, both up to the speed limit right now. 168, 180, no accident report there either. I'm Greg Lane. 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
1: Yeah, for your chance to see him in action on September 19th. 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
1: Doris, where are you calling us from?
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1: Well, you are caller number 9.
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1: Yay!
2: Woohoo! 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You won a pair of tickets to see Hunter Hayes, Chancy Gold Resort Casino on September 19th. Congrats.
3: Thank you. I'm a little bit not awake. I need caffeine.
2: It's okay. Neither are we. So
1: yes, we get it.
2: Hang in there. Yay.
1: The great thing is you won the tickets to see Hunter Hayes.
3: Thank you, Chris and Joe. Thank you, Kiss Country.
2: Woohoo! Yeah.
0: Chris has family in Dinuba and spent summers here in the valley as a kid. Joe is from Selma. 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
4: Good morning. We start off with a problem near Los Banos on 152 at the Santa Nella Road on-ramp. Hit-and-run non-injury accident is actually on the on-ramp, so 152 right now is not affected. State Route 33 in the South Valley at Fairfax, there is a non-injury accident involving a solo vehicle. And North Moroa at West Shaw, got a hazard there. We understand Fresno PD is on the scene. Freeways are looking pretty good. 152 is still a very easy drive, although once you get to 156, it does start to back up a little bit. 99-41, no delays right now to report, and so things are looking good. I'm Greg Lane, and that is traffic.
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0: So there's this small dog that's been missing since 4th of July. Think about that.
2: Oh, wow.
0: That's a couple weeks.
2: Almost a month, right?
0: Yeah. Well, this dog was recently rescued after witnesses spotted it swimming alone in the San Francisco Bay.
2: What?
0: The dog's name is Prieta and reportedly bolted, you know, after being scared by fireworks, which that happens. Prieta also endured aerial assault by an organized gang of seagulls.
2: Oh, no!
0: While struggling to stay afloat, which, I mean, that just sounds crazy. I mean, think of everything this dog has been through. It's like scared of the fireworks and then the seagulls. It's like, can the dog get a break?
2: And San Francisco is like always cold, right? Like it doesn't get hot like we're used to, right?
0: No. So,
2: poor dog.
0: I know.
2: So sad. But I'm glad somebody rescued this poor baby.
0: Yes.
2: Kiss Country Kindness is sponsored by Jeff and Shaw with Shaw's Home Comfort.
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3: Good morning. Got a ladder in the middle of the roadway, southbound 99 at East Almond, right by the off-ramp there, so be cautious. There are a lot of things going on right now in Los Banos. A couple things. 152 at San Anillo Road off-ramp, a hit and run with injuries reported. And State Route 33 at Fairfax Avenue, a non-injury being reported there. I'm Greg Lane. That's traffic.
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1: Yeah, we'll tell you who that is coming up after Lainey Wilson. 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

0: Coming up on the Daily Dish with Chris, Matt Damon may be the star of The Odyssey, but someone else is stealing his spotlight.
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0: While Matt Damon is rightfully receiving praise for his performance as Odysseus in Odyssey, his 4'5" stunt double is also earning some well-deserved attention. Devon helped Christopher Nolan pull off the film's force perspective battle scenes, and it even appears on a promotional material many assumed featured Damon. So they did their job.
2: Which is really cool when you think about it, because like he's fighting all these like giants and like monsters and things, and so you think it's Matt Damon, but no, it's actually a woman kicking butt. I love it.
0: Carly Pierce was asked recently if she wants kids, and well, she answered very honestly.
3: I always feel bad saying that I actually don't want children. My dream was to pursue country music and live on the road, and I know that some people do that and they're great at it, but it has never been my dream. And I think that we should normalize people that truly know they don't want to have kids. And I absolutely want to get married again and intend to get married again and will never let my past hinder me from doing that again. So what? I was divorced. It was my startup marriage and now I get to have the real one.
2: I love that startup marriage.
0: You should try it, Joe.
2: A startup marriage? No. It's not like a startup business or a startup house.
0: Yeah, exactly. But you know what? At least she is right with herself.
2: That's all that matters.
0: This is not for me. Ryan Gosling is going to play Ghost Rider in films set for release in 2028. Ryan's girlfriend, Eva Mendes. I thought they were married.
2: I guess they're not. I know they have kids together.
0: Yeah. I just thought they were married. Well, anyways, his girlfriend starred alongside Nicolas Cage in the 2007 Ghost Rider film. So I wonder, will she be in this one too?
2: Oh, how funny. That's crazy to think about. I love that Comic-Con is this weekend, and I thought there was going to be all this like great hype about what was going to happen, and there's like really not a whole lot. They're just like, Avengers Doomsday, it's coming. You're excited. We don't have to do much.
0: Oh my gosh, yes.
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4: Good morning. This report is brought to you by the all-new North Fork Mono Casino opening up this fall. A couple of problems right now. We've got some breaking traffic and a report of a fire westbound 198 at 12th Avenue is right by the off-ramp. Also, southbound 99 at East Almond, there at the off-ramp is some debris in the roadway. A couple things in Los Banos. 152 at Santa Nella Road on-ramp. Got a hit and run with injuries, and say Route 33 at Fairfax Avenue, there's a non-injury accident. I'm Greg Lane, and that is traffic.
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7: Well, good morning. This report is brought to you by the all-new North Fork Mono Casino opening this fall. We got some breaking traffic in the form of a fire westbound 198 12th Avenue. It's on the right-hand shoulder, and it's a brush fire. Lots of smoke being reported there. In Madera, southbound 99 at East Almond Avenue by the off-ramp, there is some debris in the roadway. And on West 152 at Santanella on-ramp, they're looking at a hit-and-run with injuries. Emergency personnel are on the scene. 41 and 99 still moving along pretty well. Not a lot of delays. A lot of cars on the road, but they're moving. I'm Greg Lane, and that is traffic.
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2: On August 15th, and you could be there. 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
3: This is David.
1: Hi, David. Where are you calling us from?
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1: All right, finish the lyric.
4: Heaven's doors have opened. You'll understand why God made
3: those flyover states.
1: Yeah! Woo!
2: Yeah! Woohoo!
1: You get to see Jason Aldean August 15th at the Save Mart Center.
3: Awesome. Thank you.
2: Oh, who's in the car with you?
1: Who's with you?
3: My girlfriend.
1: What's your girlfriend's name?
3: My girlfriend's here with me. Her name is Stevie. She listens to you guys.
1: Oh, yeah.
3: She's named after Stevie Nicks.
2: Oh, nice. Right on.
1: Right on. Well, it sounds like Stevie is the true winner because you asked her.
3: Yeah, she is. She is the true winner.
1: Oh, I love it. Well, congrats.
3: Thank you. Thank you, Chris and Joe.
0: Woohoo! After plotting more nonsense, Chris and Joe will be right back on 93.7 Kiss Country.
5: Good morning. This report is brought to you by the all-new Northbrook Mono Casino opening this fall. Northbound 99 at the Ashland off-ramp. There is a hazard. It's actually between Clinton and Ashland, to be exact. Also, there is a problem in Los Banos on westbound 152 at Santa Anilla on-ramp, hit run with injuries. Emergency personnel are working hard to get that all cleared up. And we also have another problem on State Route 33 at Fairfax Avenue near Los Banos as well. It is a non-injury accident. Our freeways, 41 right now, is looking really good. We're starting to get a bit of a backup right now on this would be on westbound 180 heading into northbound 41, but 99 is still looking good in both directions. I'm Greg Lane. That is traffic.

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0: Remember how the AC at my house went out? It's Chris and Joe on 93.7 Kiss Country, and I told you how hot it was. But then, like, you could shut it off, and then it would come back for a little bit. And
1: it wasn't working well, but at least there's something to keep you, like, not feeling miserable. Yeah.
0: Right. This is 10 times worse, Joe. I don't know if I'm saying things that make sense. I feel like I'm going to pass out. This is no joke. And I feel worse for you because you're sitting by those windows that are blurring. We walk outside and it's cooler outside than it is in here.
1: Which is currently 92.
0: Yes. Yes.
1: Indoors. What is it? Not even 8 o'clock in the morning.
0: I don't know, but why did I wear black leggings? I would have worn shorts. What am I thinking? Jeez. I think, is there ice in the freezer? We'll bring some.
1: I don't know. I'm ready to go, like, take a nap in the refrigerator right now. Seriously.
0: Yeah, exactly.
1: All I know is, I don't know how, like, people, like, if they don't have, like, AC in their car, don't have AC at home. Like, I don't know how you're doing it right now.
0: Yes.
1: Because we're by equipment. Like, there's so many computers in here that, like, radiate the heat. Yeah. And so I just feel like there's just a hot screen in my face right now.
0: Yes, exactly. Well, one of us needs to walk outside, cool off, and then we switch. Because if one of us passes out, we need to know. Like, notify people.
1: That's all we need, right?
0: You know what's crazy, though? I had posted a picture of, you know, when your AC went out, how hot did it get?
1: Mm-hmm.
0: Someone said their AC was out. They lived in Vegas. Their AC was out for like a full week and they came back. It was 124 degrees inside.
1: Oh, that's
0: so
1: awful.
0: We're not there.
1: Yeah, so let's hope we don't get there.
0: Could you imagine, though? I wonder how hot it's gotten in someone's house before.
1: Yes.
0: It's Chris and Joe on 93.7 Kiss Country.
2: 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By the way, you have great posture and enunciate well. Just saying.
3: Good morning. We have some backup right now, and this is on southbound 41 coming off of the 180 overcrossing, a little busy there. And on 99 right now, by Olive, things are slowing down just a little bit. 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

0: What are you dreading most about back to school season?
1: Oh, that's almost here, isn't it?
0: Yeah, we got to get into that.
1: Yeah, coming up in just a few. It's Chris and Joe on 93.7 Kiss Country.

0: What do you dread about back to school season? It's Chris and Joe, a 93.7 Kiss Country. I think it looks different for every family, mm-hmm. right? Maybe it's to get everyone back on routine.
1: Ew.
0: That takes a second.
1: Right.
0: Maybe it's the expense of all the stuff you got to get. And I feel like the older they get, the more expensive it gets. Especially girls. I remember my daughter always had to have this brand and that brand. You know what I mean?
1: Well, and then I feel like as kids get older too, like their needs change, right? So it's like maybe it's more like digital stuff, right? Meaning like laptops and tablets and things like that where like they need that more, or like their own personal, you know, printer, whatever. I don't know what it is, you know?
0: There's a lot of things out there. So we want to hear, what is it you dread about back to school season?
1: Yeah, give us a call, 1-800-767-5477.
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3: Good morning. This report is brought to you by the all-new North Fork Moto Casino opening this fall. We are looking at a eastbound 180 Marks Avenue on-ramp. There's some debris in the roadway there. That's causing a little bit of a slowdown. Also, northbound 99 at Ashland at the off-ramp, there is a hazard being reported there with debris in the roadway. As far as the freeways go, we're starting to get that normal slowdown coming in to westbound 180 into northbound 41. And then westbound 180 also is starting a backup as well. So right now, 180 is a kind of stop and go in a big way. 99, however, just the opposite. Things are moving along just fine. I'm Greg Lane, and that is traffic.
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3: Good morning. Once again, this report is brought to you by the all-new North Fork Moto Casino opening this fall. And just as fast as that, we had all this backup on westbound 180 between 168 and 41. Disappeared. It's up to the speed limit now in both directions, and there are no delays to report. The only problem on 41, that would be on southbound 41 in Madera and Avenue 12, and that's starting to back up. And between there and 180, though, everything is really good. 99 both directions, no delays to report, and no accidents either. I'm Greg Lane. That is traffic.
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2: 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Joe is the judgee. 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
1: We are the Close Eye Cougars and
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1: Yeah!
0: Thanks, guys. We love you back. 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

0: So remember Jimothy, you know, the raccoon in Seattle that went viral?
1: Because he's so, like, short and tiny and cute?
0: Yeah. Well, he's going viral again. It's Chris and Joe on 93.7 Kiss Country. Fans are calling for him to join the TSA's K-9 unit.
1: Wait, for real?
0: Yeah. The TSA posted, "We've seen your request, but unfortunately, no. Jimothy is not eligible for the K-9 team. He's too small for the do not pet vest, and we don't have any raccoon trainers. Please stop asking." And here's the deal. Why does Jimothy want to work there?
1: Maybe he doesn't. You know where he wants to work? He wants to come work with us.
0: Does he?
1: He'd be our office, like, friend.
0: Yeah, he could. Like, have him go get us coffee.
1: I don't know how good he's at getting coffee. But
0: I don't know. Sit there and look cute. I mean, we could pet him when we get frustrated.
1: That's all I want. Yeah.
0: A Jimothy pet or hug.
1: Seriously, I think this is a win-win. This raccoon will find a great job wherever he wants a job.
0: Well,
1: let's be real.
0: Here's the thing. He has so many socials, right?
1: Yeah.
0: And he's going viral. Who's benefiting from that? Is this going to Jimothy?
1: Probably not. It's probably someone who's just greedy, making cool merch out of it. How dare they?
0: How dare they? It's Chris and Joe on 93.7 Kiss Country.
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3: Good morning. Couple things still going on as far as traffic, although traffic for the most part has really improved, but we got a little delay. Westbound 180 heading to northbound 41. And then further down westbound 180 on the ramp in to southbound 99, we got a little bit of delay on the on-ramp, but the rest of 99 is up to the speed limit. So is westbound 180, both directions eastbound as well. There is no delays in 168. Wrapping things up on a very positive note. Have yourself a wonderful day. I'm Greg Lane. That is traffic.
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0: coming up, there are groups here in California that are urging the state legislature to do this one thing, bring something back.
1: Interesting. Okay, we'll get into that next. It's Chris and Joe on 93.7 Kiss Country.

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0: And they say that wasn't a mistake. When California
1: Straight Talk
0: became a state back truck, in 1850, trust there were deserve. Probably about 10,000 California grizzlies. So that makes sense. That's our animal on the fly, right? By 1925,
1: now
0: there were none.
1: Starting at $25 a month.
0: As far as we
1: life.
0: Knew, fun it's been that way ever since. But that
1: wireless.
0: Could change.
1: Straight
0: so there's groups of always. Environmentalists and tribes that are urging the powers to be present. We need to bring these back.
1: This message
0: because there are other types of grizzlies, by the way. They're in like Alaska, Wyoming, Montana,
1: the heart
0: Idaho,
1: of Europe
0: Washington.
1: On an elegant Viking longship
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1: with thoughtful
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1: service, destination-focused dining, and cultural enrichment
0: estimated
1: on board
0: that
1: and on shore
0: California
1: with small
0: habitats
1: ships that bring travelers closer
0: to
1: the destination. There's more time to
0: wow.
1: explore,
0: so
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3: 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Well, that'd be fun too. If we're just gonna introduce a bunch of animals to California and see how the rest of us view.
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3: 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What can you outrun?
0: Right, it's Chris and Joe and I. 3-7 Kiss Country.
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0: 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Baby.

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0: responded to viral videos. Okay, these viral videos are guests who are scratching their foot fungus with a fork.
1: Ew!
0: From the Carnival cruise. So there, imagine you're on a cruise. Imagine someone's lounging at the pool. They take a fork to their foot. I'm sorry. I don't know where you were raised. Forks and feet don't go together. That's just disgusting.
1: Especially when they're peeling off their foot flakes. Yeah, no, it was disgusting.
0: Like, why don't you get a back scratcher or something? You know what I mean? Or go get a pedicure. Well, I guess you can if you have a fungus. But do something.
1: Do something. You could have done something.
0: Unfungus it.
1: Yeah, ugh, so gross. And the fact that they had to, like, do a whole statement being like, I know that there's been, like, 128 million views on this thing, yeah. But, like, we understand that forks and, you know, hygiene, there's a thing, right? So once we found out, we, like, got rid of the fork. But I don't know if that makes you feel any better, because that just means that people are disgusting. Like, they're still the gross person on the ship.
0: Exactly. What I don't understand is, who raised you? Wolverines? You know what I mean? If I tried to do something like that, my mom would look at me, I raised you better than that. Who puts fork to feet? And then it's like the lack of respect for other people having to use that fork. Well,
1: I bring in my own forks on the boat next time. I don't trust any of y'all. Y'all
0: nasty.
1: That's
0: why you always use the wrapped plastic ones.
1: Exactly. Can't go wrong with those. Yeah. Say no to foots and forks.
0: Ugh. Yes. It's Chris and Joe on 93.7 Kiss Country.
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11: 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I'm Brian Pacheco, fourth generation family farmer, county supervisor, and a dad. 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I'm Brian Pacheco, and I'll fight for you till the cows come home.
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One's 36, one's 23. It's hard to believe, but you're gonna miss this. You're gonna want this back. You're gonna wish these days

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How's your Monday going? I dropped my makeup brush in my coffee this morning. 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If you're having a Monday, make sure you're here for the 90s at noon. 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Right now, it's Luke Combs.

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Kenny Chesney learned a lot when he was playing the bar scene. 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

Antilles, maybe it was Memphis kicking off your 90s at noon on 93.7 Kiss Country. And the best summer snack, cinnamon sugar toast. You take some of that, you sprinkle it on, you toast it up. It was sweet, it was delicious, and it reminds me of being a kid.

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0: Clay Walker, Live Until I Die, wrapping up your 90s at noon, the Monday edition. Don't worry, thanks to our friends at Donald P. Dick Air Conditioning, it'll all be back again tomorrow. 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

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I can get behind this, although I would love for it to be a country artist. 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Justin Bieber may perform the halftime of the Super Bowl. I mean, after seeing him at the World Cup halftime show, maybe.

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93.7 Kiss Country, dreaming about when this guy is at the Save Mart Center August 15th. We're just 19 days away. And you still got more chances to win Jason Aldean tickets. Chris and Joe tomorrow morning. Hey, whiskey drink.

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It's a little bumpy, a little smooth. I get it. 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

More Hunter Hayes tickets so you can see him sing that one at Chukchansey September 19th. 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They've got the hookup again tomorrow.

0: 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Jason Aldean coming to Fresno, bringing his Songs About Us tour with Chase Matthew, Mackenzie Carpenter, and DJ Silver. 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But you also got your chance to win them. So you could be getting your tickets from Chris and Joe, your Kiss Country morning show. And then, yeah, you'll have extra money to go to the merch table. You got extra money to, you know, go out to eat. You got extra money to have an extra drink. You know, I mean, you're going to be saving money with the tickets when you win them from Chris and Joe. That's one of the best parts about it. And you got your chance to win Jason Aldean tickets tomorrow morning right here on Kiss.
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You made my Monday better. Thanks for hanging out. It was fun. I'd love to do it all again with you tomorrow. 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

Change My Mind. That is Riley Green on 93.7 Kiss Country. Hi there, it's Jody Joe. Look at that, we found each other again. And you know what that means? Monday almost over. Oh, yes. It's the best feeling in the world. He's Eli Young.

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Take the High Road. That is Coe Wetzel on 93.7 Kiss Country with Jesse Murph. Hi there, it's Jody Joe. Thanks for hanging out with me on this very warm Monday. But we're going to get through it with some great music, right? Here's Blake Shelton, God Gave Me You on Kiss.

0: Love and Life again. That is Ella Langley on 93.7 Kiss Country. Hi there, it's Jody Joe. That has got to be one of my favorite Ella Langley songs. I mean, she's got a lot of great songs out there, but right now I think that one's my favorite, and I just give it a big heart in the sky to that one. Good job, Ella. Good job.
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So, yeah.

0: Night Shift, that is John Party on 93.7 Kiss Country. Hi there, it's Jody Joe. So Bunny XO divorced Jelly Roll, okay? So then she went out this weekend and she bought herself a $500,000 custom Rolls Royce. Now let me tell you about this. When I got divorced, I did that for myself too. You go out and you do something nice for yourself because sometimes girls just need to do something nice for themselves. Bought myself some diamonds, you know, that kind of stuff. But I don't think that I would take a $500 Rolls Royce for anything. Like, maybe if I had the money to do this, but I would be so afraid to drive that car. Like, if I got myself a diamond ring that was just giant, you know, like worth $50,000, I think I'd be afraid to wear it. Just like this car. I would be afraid to drive that car.
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She's country, and she knows it. It's 93.7 Kiss Country. Hi there, it's Jody Joe. It is Monday, but it's almost over, so let's just thank God for that right now. Here's Scotty McCreery, Bottle Rockets on Kiss.

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1: You know, it's never too late in the day to learn something, so I say we learn something together. Clocks and watches and ads are almost always set to 10:10 or sometimes 10:09 because of logo framing, symmetry, and just positive psychology. You'll notice it now. It was Nicolas Cage who first advised Johnny Depp to pursue a career in acting during the mid-1980s. So whether you like Johnny Depp or not, it's either Nicolas Cage's fault or, hey, thanks, Nicolas Cage, for doing that. And catnip is more effective at repelling mosquitoes than DEET, the main substance used in insect repellents. So why don't they just put catnip inside insect repellents? Well, because then your cats would be eating you all the time. There you go. Those are your 4 o'clock fun facts. Up next, we're going to kick off another no-talk triple play. But right now, let's get our very first look at Kiss Country traffic with Michael Reed.
2: Here in Fresno, we have a two-vehicle accident at Van Ness Boulevard at Lansing Way, which is between Shields and Ashland. Also in Fresno, we have reports of a fire on the side of the roadway, eastbound 168 at the McKinley Avenue exit. Just east of Reedley, we have a two-vehicle accident at South and Alta Avenues. West of Traver, we have a two-vehicle accident, Avenue 360 at Road 20. This traffic report is brought to you by Chichansey Gold Resort and Casino. I'm Michael Reed with your afternoon traffic.
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0: Worst Way, that is Riley Green on 93.7 Kiss Country. Hi there, it's Jody Joe. Today is my daughter Lauren's 26th birthday. She's the baby of the family. She's the youngest one. And now when they get to be this age, you kind of like, oh my gosh, that poor thing. But I'll tell you what. I look forward to today because after I'm done here, we're going to go to dinner. And then in my family, birthdays are all about the gifts, but for a good reason. Like, so the gifts that we give in birthdays in our family are all about things that you want, but you would never pay for yourself or buy for yourself. Something very special. So after dinner, we get to go look for her birthday gift. And I'm very excited about that because I always loved it when my mom did that with me. And now that my kids are adults, it's much more fun. Happy birthday, Lauren. Love you. Welcome to...
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12: Well, here in Fresno, we have a two-vehicle accident, southbound 99 at the State Route 180 connector. Also in Fresno, we have a two-vehicle accident, Van Ness Boulevard at Lansing Way. we have a two-vehicle accident at Herndon and Willow Avenues. And just east of Reedley, we have a two-vehicle accident at South and Alta Avenues. 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I'm Michael Reed with your afternoon traffic.
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Getting You Home, otherwise known as the Black Dress Song. Hi there, it's Jody Joe. It is the 60-minute traffic jam, and we're just getting started with it. Here's Dylan Scott, What He'll Never Have on Kiss Country.

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Hi there, it's Jody Joe. George Burge, Luke Bryan, and I are going to sing this one together. It's called Ride, Ride, Ride. 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